he know how his country music concert would one day grow and grow? He's given so much to so many. His star will always shine. Take a bow, Paul McLeod. You're a legend in your time.

There you go, Tony and Rean, three songs just for you. Super by Ray Kernighan was the artist, John Hartford and Ian McNamara, Gumtree Canoe, and Heartwood Easter Weekend with Rodney Vincent. And now for Heather and Al was one of those songs that I can't locate, but I have found Tom Maxwell, If You Never Spread Your Wings. So you lovely people, have yourself a wonderful, wonderful day, won't you?

There you go, Heather and Al. One for both of you. If you never spread your wings. Tom Maxwell was the artist, and a very, very popular Australian bush balladeer he is at that. All right, friends, well, it's time for me to vacate the chair, hand over the mic and Yvonne. They'll be taking you through until midday with the Anywhere, Anytime Request program. So to say goodbye, I've got the Webb Brothers with Down by the Riverside, Shazza Lee with All the Rivers Till the Rivers All Run Dry, then we'll have Brian Letton with Give Me Australia, and we'll finish off this morning's program with Don Costa and a cover version of a very, very popular Alan Jackson. I forget the artist. American, anyway. Small Town Saturday Night. So until we meet again, have a great week. Stay safe, stay well. And thanks to all our sponsors and associate members, and thank you to you for your company this morning. Hope you've enjoyed the program. I'll be back next week. Until then, bye for now. Enjoy.

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2: Hello, I'm Kim Cartwright. This month's federal budget is expected to show increased pressure on revenue, mainly as a result of the Iran war. Federal politics editor Michael Packey takes a look.
3: Treasury will use the May 12 budget to forecast a downgrade in revenue, mainly on the back of slower economic growth and a lift in unemployment. Strong commodity prices and a spike in inflation will support the amount of money coming into government coffers in the short term, but a higher exchange rate will challenge revenue as exports come under pressure. Treasury also says the $25 billion hospital agreement with the states and territories is the biggest spending item in the budget, followed by $14 billion on defence investments and $6 billion to deliver various medication on the PBS.
2: The Chinese firm that controls the port of Darwin has launched a legal battle against Australia's attempts to reclaim the asset. Both major parties went to last year's election promising to strip Landbridge Group of its 99-year lease. The business's owner has launched the case in an international arbitration body, claiming the federal government's efforts violate Australia's free trade deal with China. A woman has been treated in hospital for minor injuries after a stabbing at Port Adelaide. Police were called to Gardiner Court yesterday afternoon, where a woman had been stabbed in the arm by another woman known to her. The suspect fled the scene but was arrested nearby. A 19-year-old Semaphore Park woman was charged with aggravated assault and will face court on Monday. The WA government has completed its purchase of St John of God's Mount Lawley Hospital for $80 million. The purchase is part of a nearly $225 million investment to buy, commission and commence full operation of the health campus. The transition to public ownership will be completed on the 31st of August, adding a total of 196 beds to the system. Health Minister Meredith Hammett says a number of beds will be contracted to the state prior to the full handover.
4: We are working closely with St John of God. They're building a new facility in Midland. But because we wanted to get additional access over the winter months, we contracted 53 additional beds as part of our winter strategy.
2: Overseas, and the US President Donald Trump says he's not happy with Iran's latest proposal to end the war that he started. The White House is now facing a legal deadline to formally end the Middle East conflict or be forced to seek congressional approval to continue its military action. President Trump rambling to reporters that he's doubtful Iran's leadership will be able to put together a coherent proposal.
5: They're not getting along. They're very, very confused by what's happened because essentially most of their military has been wiped out. But we just had a conversation with Iran. Let's see what happens. But I would say that I am not happy.
2: New analysis shows one in four Australian workers are being shortchanged on their superannuation. The Super Members Council is warning even a small loss of $1,800 in a single year can snowball into a $30,000 deficit by the time a worker reaches retirement. Younger employees and low-income earners are being hit hardest, with half of those earning under $25,000 a year missing out on full entitlements. This is AIR News. Melbourne have registered a record seventh consecutive loss. Meanwhile, the Canterbury Bulldogs suffered their third consecutive loss in last night's NRL. Terry Daniel reports.
6: The Dolphins have moved back into the winner's circle, defeating the Melbourne Storm 28-10 in Brisbane. Dolphins try scorer Jack Bostock telling Nine, it's great to be back in the winner's circle.
7: For sure, we had our close losses, but as a team, we all knew that we were playing well. Like Penrith, they're a great side, and the Warriors, they've also been a great side this year. And we lost by 1 point to Penrith up in Darwin and 2 points to Warriors over there in a home clash for them. So we knew that we weren't far off the pace, and then we showed that tonight. We got a good win, so I'm sure the boys will be happy and hopefully the coach is happy too.
6: Earlier, the North Queensland Cowboys triumphed over the Canterbury Bulldogs 28-12. The result marks North Queensland's second straight win. Cowboys coach Todd Payton says it was a pleasing performance.
8: The thing I also like is how consistent we've been getting in our own end, not making errors and putting us under pressure there. So everyone's contributing. Real team performance tonight and pleasing.
6: Terry Daniel, Air Sport.
2: In AFL action, Fremantle defeated the Western Bulldogs.
9: So after 32 minutes and 48 seconds of the final quarter, Dockers 17-12-1-14, 12-point win over the Dogs, 15-12-102. Good game of football.
2: The result leaves the Dockers at the top of the ladder. Adelaide topped Port Adelaide 11-10-76 to 11-9-75. In Super Rugby, Western Force defeated Waratahs. The Hurricanes beat the Crusaders. Australian Independent Radio News.
10: Fraser Coast weather.
11: It's currently 24.2 degrees here in the bay at the moment, and we're heading for a max of 26. It's going to be a partly cloudy day. High chance of showers becoming less likely this afternoon. Winds southerly 15 to 20 kilometres, 10 to southeasterly 20 to 30 kilometres. In the early morning, tomorrow is going to be a 19 overnight to a 20, max of 27, with possible showers. Maribor's currently on 21.9 degrees, heading for a max of 26, and they're partly cloudy, high chance of showers, becoming less likely late this afternoon and evening. Light winds becoming southeasterly, 15 to 25 kilometres in the morning, then becoming light in the evening. Now for the waters of Hervey Bay. The winds are southerly 10 to 15 knots, turning southeasterly 15 to 20 knots in the early morning. Seas around 1 metre, increasing to 1.5 metres during the morning. Swells north to northeasterly below 1 metre. Now the all-important tide times. We have a high tide at 8:40 a.m. 20 to 9 this morning, and that's 3.26 metres. The low will be at 2:44 p.m., and that'll be 0.77 metres. And the next high will be at 9:13 p.m. tonight, and that'll be 3.64 metres. So if you go out in the water, that's what you're going to look forward to. 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

Well, there you go. The theme song for the show, of course. The Beatles, Anytime at All, because it is at the Anywhere Anytime Request Show. Alan's here on the Saturday mornings, as usual, to take your calls. You like a request, you give Alan a buzz. And we play. Big thanks to Lindsay for the last 3 hours. And you can catch Lindsay again tomorrow with old Pat on Rocket's Jukebox from 9 to 12. And Yvonne will be in a little bit later. She's gone to get her flu jab.

Oh, there you go. A bit of Alan Caswell there with Swing the Blues at 14 minutes past the hour, 9 o'clock. We got a bit of, the Ozbush Poets coming up. Mick Martin, of course, with Beach Party. Sit back and enjoy. It's a brand newie.

0: Oh, there you go. Beach party. The old bush poets, of course, Mick Martin. Oh, 18 minutes past. We got some important little messages coming up, and we're back into the music while I'm sorting out some requests as well.
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Oh, there you go. A little bit of electric light orchestra with living things. Oh, good morning, Colleen. You'd like a little bit of Pussycat with Mississippi and Osmosis with She. That's back from 1974.

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Hope you enjoyed those. And first and next two off the rank were for Mum Joyce, a double player Slim Dusty, with The Pub Rock and Whiskey Blue.

0: Oh, there you go, Mum Joyce. Hope you enjoyed those couple of Slim Dusties.
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0: And get ready for a great afternoon of country music. The Yuruka Country Music Group's next concert is on today, the 2nd of May. And of course, that's being held at the Baptist Church Hall, 168 Fort Street, Maryborough. 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
0: Well, you certainly are. It is 11 minutes to 10. And to take us up to the 10 o'clock news, we've got the Ted Mulry Gang with Naturally, Tommy James and the Shondells, Money Money, and David Essex with Rock On.

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